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1: 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Weather.
2: Variable amounts of cloud for Tuesday, with some sunny spells, but could also be some showers as well. Temperatures ranging from 17 degrees Celsius in the north to 25 degrees Celsius in the south.

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3: Hello, this is Chris Brooks, and last weekend on the UK Hot 40 Countdown, it went like this. At 3, Somba and Homewrecker. Shakira and Burna Boy with Die Die at song 2. And for the second week running, Stella Lefty at the top with Boston. 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
1: Airlines say passengers deserve better as Scotland, Northern Ireland and Northern England have faced more flight cancellations due to air traffic control issues. National Air Traffic Services say the problems were related to a software fault less than 2 weeks ago that caused more than 2,000 flights to be cancelled. Gordon Jewett is Chief Executive of Edinburgh Airport.
2: All of these things put pressure on the system. It's not the service we want to offer. And of course, the most impacted are the customers themselves and the airlines who are trying to offer that service to them. So our job is just to try and make sure that we're doing the best we can.
1: The migrant boat has reached the Kent coast without being intercepted. Five people have been detained and passed to Border Security Command in Folkestone. New analysis has found why the bacteria that caused the meningitis outbreak in Kent, in which two people died, was so dangerous. Scientists say the bacteria, which caused the infection, borrowed genetic traits from less harmful bacteria found naturally in the throats of many healthy people. And two pilot whales have been found dead after dozens were seen in distress off the coast of Northumberland. That's the latest from Radio News Hub. I'm Jules Eastbridge.
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0: 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Weather.
1: Variable amounts of cloud for Tuesday. Some sunny spells, but could also be some showers as well. Temperatures ranging from 17 degrees Celsius in the north to 25 degrees Celsius in the south.

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1: Passengers deserve better. That's a message from Airline as the UK's faced more flight cancellations due to air traffic control issues. National Air Traffic Services said the issue is unrelated to a software fault less than 2 weeks ago that caused more than 2,000 flights to be cancelled. The chief executive of Edinburgh Airport is Gordon Dewar.
2: Well, obviously, we're still in the middle of this, another NATS failure that's come hot in the heels of the last one, which is incredibly disappointing and frustrating. So we're still working through, trying to manage the reduced flows that we're getting at the moment, which has meant some cancellations.
1: Five people have been detained and passed to Border Security Command after a migrant boat reached the Kent coast without being intercepted. The dinghy made it to shore at Folkestone yesterday morning. Scientists have discovered why the bacteria that caused the deadly meningitis B outbreak in Kent was so dangerous. Analysis has shown the bacteria that caused the infection borrowed genetic traits from less harmful bacteria found naturally in the throats of many healthy people. And two pilot whales have died after dozens were seen in distress off the coast of Northumberland. That's the latest from Radio News Hub. I'm Jules Eastbridge.
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0: 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Weather.
1: Variable amounts of cloud for Tuesday. Some sunny spells, but could also be some showers as well. Temperatures ranging from 17 degrees Celsius in the north to 25 degrees Celsius in the south.

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1: The chief executive of Edinburgh Airport says the air traffic control issue, which has caused flight disruptions for a second time this month, is incredibly disappointing.
2: It also means even the ones that are flying, they're out of place, so we've got long-haul airlines on remote stands and having to bust them where before we would manage to, or normally we'd manage to get them walking in directly into immigration.
1: Gordon Dewar says the National Air Traffic Control Service's problem shows something needs to change. Andy Burnham is set to meet Donald Trump for the first time as world leaders gather in New York for talks on the wars in Ukraine and the Middle East and the rapid development of AI. New analysis has found out the bacteria that caused the MenB outbreak in Kent, in which two people died, was so dangerous. Scientists say the bacteria that caused the infection bore genetic traits from less harmful bacteria found naturally in the throats of many healthy people. The outbreak back in March was linked to a nightclub in Canterbury, with 21 people diagnosed with invasive meningococcal disease in a week. And two pilot whales have been found dead after dozens were seen in distress off the coast of Northumberland. That's the latest from Radio News Hub. 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
0: 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Weather.
1: Variable amounts of cloud throughout today. There will be some sunny spells. Could also be some showers as well. Temperatures ranging from 17 degrees Celsius in the north to 25 degrees Celsius in the south.

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1: It was just another day, a familiar drive through familiar country. But then, just around the corner, came the unexpected. 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The scary thing is, he didn't even realize driving even a little too fast for the situation is a major cause of collisions, especially on country roads where you don't know what's around the corner. 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
1: Passengers deserve better. That's a message from Airline as the UK's faced more flight cancellations due to air traffic control issues. National Air Traffic Services said the issue is unrelated to a software fault less than 2 weeks ago that caused more than 2,000 flights to be cancelled. The chief executive of Edinburgh Airport is Gordon Dewar.
2: Well, obviously, we're still in the middle of this, another NATS failure that's come hot in the heels of the last one, which is incredibly disappointing and frustrating. So we're still working through, trying to manage the reduced flows that we're getting at the moment, which has meant some cancellations.
1: Five people have been detained and passed to Border Security Command after a migrant boat reached the Kent coast without being intercepted. The dinghy made it to shore at Folkestone yesterday morning. Scientists have discovered why the bacteria that caused the deadly meningitis B outbreak in Kent was so dangerous. Analysis has shown the bacteria that caused the infection borrowed genetic traits from less harmful bacteria found naturally in the throats of many healthy people. And two pilot whales have died after dozens were seen in distress off the coast of Northumberland. That's the latest from Radio News Hub. I'm Jules Eastbridge.
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0: 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Weather.
1: Variable amounts of cloud throughout today. There will be some sunny spells. Could also be some showers as well. Temperatures ranging from 17 degrees Celsius in the north to 25 degrees Celsius in the south.

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1: Oh. Animals can't speak to drivers. But if they could, they would be asking us, telling us by the sounds of it, to put our litter and fruit waste in the bin. Because roadside litter kills an estimated 3 million animals every year. No wonder they sound miffed. So let's lend them a paw. Let's take our rubbish with us and bin it properly. National Highways. And what's that? They said thanks very much.
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1: Andy Burnham will meet Donald Trump for the first time today as world leaders meet for talks on Ukraine, the Middle East, and AI. The Prime Minister says he can trust the US President, insisting the special relationship between the two countries is as strong as ever. The NHS could be working smarter, not harder. That's what their productivity advisors are saying. They claim improving NHS productivity could save over 20,000 lives every year from treatable causes. The Health Foundation is calling for earlier diagnoses and less management from the government. Their spokesperson is Anita Charlesworth.
2: The NHS needs to spend money differently.

0: to spend more money on capital. That means that people have the tools to do their job. We need to strengthen leadership in the NHS.
1: Martha's rule will be extended to hospital A&E departments in England, making it easier for staff and families to ask for a second opinion. From March 2028, medics in A&E will be able to call a dedicated number to trigger review. And England World Cup winner Sir Geoff Hurst has been awarded the Freedom of the City of London. From Radio News Hub, I'm Frankie Hairsign.
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1: Cloudy across the north and west, with rain moving into northwestern areas throughout the day. Largely dry across England and Wales, though, with some warm sunshine in the southeast and highs of 24 degrees Celsius.

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1: Andy Burnham will meet Donald Trump for the first time today as world leaders meet in New York. The Prime Minister insists that he can trust him. World leaders are due to discuss the Middle East, Ukraine and AI. Workers will be able to take bereavement leave for a broader range of relationships following a government announcement. Holly Hughes has more.
2: From April next year, the bereavement rights will apply to workers who lose a spouse or partner, parents,

0: adult child or sibling. Women and their partners who experience a pregnancy loss before 24 weeks will also be entitled to up to 2 weeks of unpaid time off work. The announcement comes after a consultation aimed at ensuring the new entitlement is shaped with employers' and employees' needs.
1: Parents are being urged to keep an eye on their children who've just passed their driving test. A fifth of serious crashes involve someone aged between 17 and 24. And Taylor Swift will receive the first ever award for Artist Director at the 2026 MTV VMAs. She's also nominated for Best Album and Song of the Summer. From Radio News Hub, I'm Frankie Hersine.
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3: Technology saving Brits around 6 hours a week, according to new research from Smart Energy GB. But Abby Pope says it's not just the gadgets we use every day that make a difference.
4: While many of us love our smartphones and gadgets, some of the most useful technology actually works quietly in the background, like smart meters. 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
1: Cloudy across the north and west, with rain moving into northwestern areas throughout the day. Largely dry across England and Wales, though, with some warm sunshine in the southeast and highs of 24 degrees Celsius.
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BJ and Duncan inviting you to watch them rock the mic. Then they say psych, which implies they don't rock the mic at all. Anyway, they kick off today's Happy Hits Radio Breakfast Show at 7.06 on Tuesday morning, the 22nd of September. Vincent Lacey here until 9 o'clock. Good morning. How are you? Hope you're keeping well today. And, well, hopefully you had a good night's rest and you're looking forward to more great music, which is what's on offer on the menu this morning. Meghan Trainor, Gorillaz and George Michael with Queen. But first, The Weeknd and Daft Punk.

Jack Lead with Rihanna and Bryson Tiller and Wild Thoughts. And if you have any wild thoughts, feel free to share them. 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Just remember to keep it clean. I mean, we're not sensitive or anything, but, well, let's be honest. There's no point sending us a message you can't broadcast.

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1: Thank you very much. 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It's called Somebody to Love.

0: 7:26 on Tuesday morning. Vincent Lacey here with the Happy Hits Radio Breakfast Show. Stand by for Falco. He's coming up after the break.
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0: Tuesday, the 22nd of September, on this day in music history, in 1985, the first Farm Aid benefit concert was held before a crowd of 80,000 people. The event was inspired by Bob Dylan's comments at Live Aid earlier in the year, hoping that some of the money would help American farmers. In 1991, Bryan Adams made chart history when Everything I Do It For You began its 12th consecutive week at number one, and there was still another month to go. Although it was smashed earlier this year, wasn't it? And in 2001, A Tribute to Heroes was aired commercial-free on most major US TV networks. The live programme was organised to raise money following the terrorist attacks on New York's World Trade Center and the Pentagon. It was on the 21st in America, but it was the 22nd on this side of the Atlantic.
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2: Nigella Lawson plays around with her new co-stars in a trailer for The Great British Bake Off. The TV cooks replaced Dame Prue Leith, who announced in January she was stepping down after 9 series on the show. In the clip, she's joined with fellow judge Paul Hollywood and co-hosts Alison Hammond and Noel Fielding. Presenter Clara Amfo admits she secretly auditioned to host Strictly Come Dancing. She said on her podcast that she was gutted but quickly got over it when she did not land the role. The broadcaster tested alongside another presenter for the chance to front the BBC One dancing programme. And the key to Sir Paul McCartney's childhood home is to go on sale at auction, where it's expected to fetch between £2,000 and £3,000. The house in Liverpool has been owned by the National Trust since 1995. The McCartney family moved into the property in 1955 when the musician

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Vincent Lacey here with the Happy Hits Radio Breakfast Show. And coming up after the news, Katy Perry, the Commodores, and the Crown Heights Affair.

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1: Andy Burnham will meet Donald Trump for the first time today as world leaders meet in New York. The Prime Minister says he can trust the US President, insisting the special relationship between the two countries is as strong as ever. A new right to leave for workers who have suffered bereavement will cover loss during early pregnancy. Holly Hughes reports.
2: From April next year, women and their partners who experience a pregnancy loss before 24 weeks, including miscarriage, a termination, and an unsuccessful IVF embryo transfer, will be entitled to up to 2 weeks of unpaid time off work. The government's announcement follows a consultation aimed at ensuring the new entitlement is shaped with the needs of employees and employers.
1: The head of the air traffic control provider, NAT, is facing calls to resign after a second issue within 2 weeks.

0: Flights were delayed in Scotland, Northern Ireland and Northern England yesterday. 2 weeks ago, more than 2,000 flights were cancelled due to a software fault. Airlines are calling for better accountability. And England World Cup winner Sir Geoff Hurst has been awarded the Freedom of the City of London. From Radio News Hub, I'm Frankie Hersine.
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0: Cloudy across the north and west, with rain moving into northwestern areas throughout the day. Largely dry across England and Wales, though, with some warm sunshine in the southeast and highs of 24 degrees Celsius.
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Happy Hits Radio on a Tuesday morning. It's 8:06, Tuesday the 22nd of September, and Vincent Lacey here with the Happy Hits Radio Breakfast Show. Hope you're keeping well, and if you've just joined us, you're very welcome too. Hope you're having a good day. Coming up, we have the Chemical Brothers and Lucci Liu and Mitchie One, but first, here's the Commodores. They're still on the night shift.

Happy Hits Radio, the station that cares about what its listeners want. And we took your feedback from our listener survey last July, and we've made some tweaks to the schedule. Hope you're enjoying it. If you haven't had a chance, well, be sure to check it out all week here on Happy Hits Radio. If there's any songs that you think we're missing, or actually some songs that we're not missing, we're playing, and you really don't want to hear again, let us know. Email us studio@happyhits.co.uk.

0: 8:27 on Tuesday morning. Vincent Lacey here with the Happy Hits Radio Breakfast Show. And coming up after the break, St. John, Chapel Roan and the Pet Shop Boys. After Chad Kroger, next.
1: 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Put some ads on, quick.
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5: Oh. Animals can't speak to drivers. But if they could, they would be asking us, telling us by the sounds of it, to put our litter and fruit waste in the bin. Because roadside litter kills an estimated 3 million animals every year. No wonder they sound miffed. So let's lend them a paw. Let's take our rubbish with us and bin it properly. National Highways. And what's that? They said thanks very much.
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0: Tuesday, the 22nd of September. On this day in 2002, Californian authorities said that former astronaut Buzz Aldrin would not be prosecuted for punching a documentary filmmaker who claimed the moon landings were fake. And in 2008, results from radiocarbon dating estimated that Stonehenge was constructed around 2300 BC. The builders just need to find the right roof to finish it.
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2: Nigella Lawson plays around with her new co-stars in a trailer for The Great British Bake Off. The TV cooks replaced Dame Prue Leith, who announced in January she was stepping down after 9 series on the show. In the clip, she's joined with fellow judge Paul Hollywood and co-hosts Alison Hammond and Noel Fielding. Presenter Clara Amfo admits she secretly auditioned to host Strictly Come Dancing. She said on her podcast that she was gutted but quickly got over it when she did not land the role. The broadcaster tested alongside another presenter for the chance to front the BBC One dancing programme. And the key to Sir Paul McCartney's childhood home is to go on sale at auction, where it's expected to fetch between £2,000 and £3,000. The house in Liverpool has been owned by the National Trust since 1995. The McCartney family moved into the property in 1955 when the musician

0: yesterday. James Marius with California Rain, where the song seems to suggest at the start that it never rains in California, and then halfway through the song, it seems to be torrential rain. Albert Hammond in the 1970s agreed with him, by the way. He had a song that said it seemed to never rain in Southern California, but actually, it really pours. There's a scientific study in there somewhere.
1: Hey, I thought it was all...

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1: Andy Burnham will meet US President Donald Trump for the first time today as world leaders meet in New York. The Prime Minister has previously been critical of Mr. Trump, but insists that he can trust him. Martha's Rule is to be expanded into A&E departments in England in 2028 to allow staff and family members to ask for a second opinion. It was brought in after the death of 13-year-old Martha Mills, whose family say their concerns were repeatedly dismissed. The NHS could be working smarter, not harder. That's what the Health Foundation are saying. They claim improving NHS productivity could save over 20,000 lives every year from treatable causes. Their spokesperson is Anita Charlesworth.
2: The NHS needs to spend money differently. In particular, we need to spend more money on capital. That means that people have the tools to do their job. We need to strengthen leadership in the NHS.
1: And Taylor Swift will receive the first ever award for Artist Director at the 2026 MTV VMAs. She's also nominated for Best Album and Song of the Summer for I Knew It, I Knew You. For On Radio News Hub, I'm Frankie Hersine.
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0: hours a week, according to new research from Smart Energy GB. But Abby Pope says it's not just the gadgets we use every day that make a difference.
1: While many of us love our smartphones and gadgets, some of the most useful technology actually works quietly in the background, like smart meters. If you're contacted by your energy supplier about switching out older smart meter hardware for new kit, then book in that appointment so you can keep benefiting from accurate billing and access to energy reward schemes and tariffs.
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3: Cloudy across the north and west, with rain moving into northwestern areas throughout the day. Largely dry across England and Wales, though, with some warm sunshine in the southeast and highs of 24 degrees Celsius.
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4: Well, let's do it then. Tuesday morning, hope you're well across the UK. We are here. The Mark Ely Show is back. Four songs connected by a chosen year. If you're ready, thank you, Vincent Lacey. Back tomorrow, by the way. We shall do today's Hall of Fame on Happy Hits Radio.
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0: It is such a great song. Tuesday morning across the UK. First song from the Hall of Fame is Bare Naked Ladies and One Week. And it just makes me think of those original American Pie films and all those random naughty things you got up to as a teenager. And we won't even mention warm apple pie. I'm just saying. Right, let's give you some clues to help you guess the year this morning then. In April of our chosen year, the Good Friday Agreement was signed, bringing a historic step forward for peace in Northern Ireland. December 19th of our chosen year, US President Bill Clinton was impeached by the House of Representatives following the Monica Lewinsky scandal. And Apple iMac had a reprieve because they were in a bit of trouble up to this stage. And then they released the Apple iMac. It was the all-in-one colourful Mac G three that helped rescue the company in our chosen year this morning. If you think you know the year, 07507211766 or tag Happy Hits Radio on your socials.
1: Some people say I look like

It's such a fun record, a guilty pleasure, and we all loved it. 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Right, in entertainment and pop culture, Titanic, the movie that was released the year previously, dominated literally, this film dominated the Academy Awards, winning a record 11 awards in March of our chosen year, including Best Picture. In gaming, Nintendo released The Legend of Zelda. Yep, that was out and about. Pokemon Red and Blue came out. And the Game Boy, the Game Boy got a bit of a revamp in our chosen year. What could it be? If you think you know, drop us a message. Happy Hits Radio, 07507 211 766. Song choice number three then. Everything.

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Before that, you heard the excellent Bewitched debut single from the girls and C'est La Vie. Bare Naked Ladies kicked off today's Hall of Fame with 1 week. Three songs down, one to go. A few more clues for you, though. Lauryn Hill released the critically acclaimed debut solo album, The Miseducation of Lauryn Hill. Whilst boy bands like NSYNC and Backstreet Boys ruled the charts in this particular year, any idea what it could be? France hosted and won the FIFA World Cup after beating Brazil in the final. Has that helped you out? If you think you've worked out our mystery year on the Hall of Fame this morning, 07507 211 766 or studio at happyhits.co.uk. Mark Healy Radio on the Facebook community. Fourth and final song is Stardust, and the music sounds better with you.

Hello, Tom in Hull, who said, Mark, this is the perfect workout song this morning. Stardust and the Music Sounds Better With You. Thank you, Tom. Absolutely, I agree. And it forms song track number 4 from today's Hall of Fame. Well done, Luke in Hazelmere, who was first through the correct answer. Bewitched, Bare Naked Ladies, Stardust and Sweetbox all gave us the year 1998. Well done if you got it correct. Another one tomorrow, just after 9.

0: the excellent Show Tech, and we are with Sunny Wilson and Boya. Happy Hits Radio. Hello, if you like your stuff like that, don't forget Dance Anthems back Saturday night from 8. 2 hours of feel-good dance and party anthems, whether it's urban, drum and bass, dance, trance, we've got the lot. And we're throwing it at you Saturday night from 8 o'clock. Hope you can join us then. Right, we are back in two with Christina Milian, and we've got Kelis throwing a lot of milkshake to the yard. Find out what that's all about in just a mo.
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0: the super talented Christina Milian and Dip It Low. More music variety guaranteed. Hello, welcome. Tuesday morning across the UK. This is Mark Ely with you on Happy Hits Radio. An eclectic mix of music guaranteed. The very best music to get you through a Tuesday, whether you're at work or play. That is our pledge to you. And we're kind of good at doing it. It's the radio station that wakes you up in the morning with Vince and Lacey from 7 and takes you home with the professor, and then you get to go to bed with Courtney in the evening. I mean, it literally is the perfect way. Start your day with Happy Hits Radio breakfast, Vince and Lacey. 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That is perfect. In between, do stuff like living, working, all the essential stuff, but you know where you're at. 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You are sorted.
1: Tell me about your childhood.

This is an absolute anthem. It's Happy Hits Radio, Tuesday morning then. Hope we find you good. 22nd of September, it's Mark Ely with you across the UK. Ella Eyre and Young Bane on the vocals with Banks and Ranks. That is a tune. Right, we are approaching 10 o'clock then. Coming up, we will do more of the best music variety because we are the happiest radio station on the planet for a reason. If you want to reach out and let us know that you're on board today, you can text the show to 07 507 211 766 or tag Happy Hits Radio on your socials.

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1: Andy Burnham will meet Donald Trump for the first time today as world leaders meet for talks on Ukraine, the Middle East and AI. The Prime Minister insists the special relationship between the two countries is as strong as ever. A new right to leave for workers who've suffered bereavement will cover loss during early pregnancy, Holly Hughes reports.
2: From April next year, women and their partners who experience a pregnancy loss before 24 weeks, including miscarriage, a termination and an unsuccessful IVF embryo transfer, will be entitled to up to 2 weeks of unpaid time off work. The government's announcement follows a consultation aimed at ensuring the new entitlement is shaped with the needs of employees and employers.
1: Piers Morgan says he's suing Earl Spencer over claims in his book about his late sister, Princess Diana. The book hits the shelves today. Morgan's accused the Earl of fabricating inaccuracies. And England World Cup winner Sir Geoff Hurst been awarded the Freedom of the City of London. The 84-year-old was recognised for his outstanding sporting achievements. He says it's an honour. That's the latest from Radio News Hub. I'm Frankie Hurst.
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1: A largely dry day across much of England and Wales, with some very warm sunshine in the southeast. Cloudy in the north and west, though, with some rain in the northwest. Highs of 24 degrees Celsius.
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Let me tell you, there are no bad vibes on this here radio show. 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

Calvin Harris doing what he does best and smoking the pain away. On the UK's happiest radio station, morning, it's Mark with you, coming up to 12 minutes past 10 across the UK. I hope we find you well. Hello, Samil, listening to the show in Clapham, getting coursework done this morning. Says, Mark, you're keeping me going with the anthems. Absolutely. Well, if you enjoyed that, there's plenty more like this.

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And you're always welcome here. You know that, right?

0: It's causing a big scandal at the moment in UK politics. Work from home. I wonder if that's what they were thinking when they released that record. Fifth Harmony and Ty Dolla $ign with Work From Home on Happy Hits Radio. 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If you've not done it already, get the app in your life. 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I've got DJ Jazzy Jeff to play for you. Peter Andre, you heard correctly, and En Vogue all coming up in the next 15 minutes.
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The Incredible on Vogue. Tuesday morning, Happy Hits Radio, 20 to 11 then. A nice day for many of us. That kind of sixth heat wave that they talked about, that Indian summer. I mean, not quite an Indian summer. We're not hitting mid to late 30s, but mid to late 20s by the end of the week. We'll absolutely take that for September 22nd. Looking nice, sunny and bright, especially in the south. Few showers, potentially thundery in the north on Wednesday, but we're all good today, I think.

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1: Andy Burnham will meet US President Donald Trump for the first time today as world leaders meet in New York. The Prime Minister has previously been critical of Mr. Trump, but insists that he can trust him. Martha's rule will be extended to hospital A&E departments in England, making it easier for staff and families to ask for a second opinion. From March 2028, medics in A&E will be able to call a dedicated number to trigger a review. Workers will be able to take bereavement leave for a broader range of relationships following a government announcement. Ollie Hughes has more.
2: From April next year, the bereavement rights will apply to workers who lose a spouse or partner, parent, adult child or sibling. Women and their partners who experience a pregnancy loss before 24 weeks will also be entitled to up to 2 weeks of unpaid time off work. The announcement comes after a consultation aimed at ensuring the new entitlement is shaped with employers' and employees' needs.
1: And Taylor Swift will receive the first ever award for Artist Director at the 2026 MTV VMAs. From Radio News Hub, I'm Frankie Hersine.
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1: A largely dry day across much of England and Wales, with some very warm sunshine in the southeast. Cloudy in the north and west, though, with some rain in the northwest. Highs of 24 degrees Celsius.

Morning and welcome to your Tuesday, 22nd of September, with me, Emily, on your radio until 1 p.m. That was Crush by Jennifer Page, and up next is Sunshine by Gabrielle.

Heart of Asia by Watergate, and Potential just before that by Somber, and then Sunshine by Gabrielle. Up next, we're going more for the 80s, as it is I Can't Go For That and No Can Do by Darl Hall and John Oates.

I don't know about you, but that song, I can't go for that. No can do. It, especially around the chorus, I just want to sing along to it. So I did sing along to it, but don't worry. As you could tell, the microphone was down. From the 80s now to the 90s, it is I'm Your Baby Tonight by Whitney Houston.

Someone Like You by Adele on Happy Hits Radio. And it's just gone 11:30 this morning. Well, up next is Let's Get Loud by Jennifer Lopez on Happy Hits Radio.

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She Wolf by Shakira on Happy Hits Radio. And I feel like if you like the song up next, you're going to absolutely love the show on a Saturday at 8 p.m. That is Club Ely. It is Eric Prydz now, so let's get started with it.

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And 12 p.m. is very much fast approaching, but to take you into that 12 p.m. hour will be You Raise Me Up by Westlife.

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1: Andy Burnham's getting ready for his first face-to-face meeting with Donald Trump in New York later today. The PM says they'll be laughing off previous criticism of each other, and he now appreciates just how strong the relationship between the UK and the US is. He'll also speak about the risks and opportunities of AI at the United Nations later tonight. Meanwhile, Lib Dem leader Sir Ed Davey is going to use his party conference speech this afternoon to say we need to treat AI like we treat nuclear weapons. He reckons there's a risk of it advancing too far and of us needing to rely on tech billionaires like Elon Musk to save us. A minister has insisted the UK's border is secure after a migrant boat managed to reach the Kent coast without being spotted. It's the first undetected landing for a year. All five people on board are now being held. And productivity experts say the NHS needs to work more efficiently.
2: In particular, we need to spend more money on capital. That means that people have the tools to do their job.
1: Anita Charlesworth from the Health Foundation. They say thousands of lives could be saved. From Radio News Hub, I'm Phil Towers.
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1: Dry and sunny for most of the UK, although some heavy rain is making its way across Scotland and Northern Ireland. Slightly warmer today, though, with highs of 24 degrees Celsius in the south, 19 in the north.

Welcome back to the second hour of the show with me, Emily, on your radio until 1 p.m. on Happy Hits. Well, you've just heard Used to Be Young by Miley Cyrus, and up next on the show is A Flock of Seagulls with Wishing If I Had a Photograph of You.

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1: I wanna be free. 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That is my

My Favourite Game by The Cardigans on Happy Hits Radio. And taking you to 12:30 today, we have got We Are Young, and then we've got Last Hurrah, Trouble and All She Wants. So you've got all that to look forward to. Now let's get to We Are Young.

That was We Are Young on Happy Hits Radio. And coming up is Last Hurrah by Bebe Rexha.

Trouble by Shampoo on Happy Hits Radio. And if you've always wanted to know how you can listen to Happy Hits Radio while you're out and about, well, all you need to do is go on the App Store or the Play Store and type in Happy Hits UK. 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Next up is Ace of Base with All That She Wants.

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Brother Louie by Modern Talking on Happy Hits Radio. And I hope you're having a lovely Tuesday, whatever you've got planned. You could be at work or you're having an ultra chill day. I hope you're having a lovely day, whatever it is. Up next is Ozzy Osbourne and Kelly Osbourne with Changes.

Paint the Town Red by Doja Cat on Happy Hits Radio. And it's another show that has completely flown by as 1 p.m. is fast approaching. So it's nearly it for me today. So up next to end the show is Duran Duran with Rio. Hope you have a lovely rest of your day.

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1: All eyes will be on New York later as Andy Burnham meets face-to-face with Donald Trump before he gives a speech to the United Nations. It's thought the Middle East, defence and AI will all be on the agenda. A man from Essex has admitted causing the death of his two-year-old son who fell from a hotel window in Cyprus. The boy fell from a fourth floor at the resort in Chlorakas back in July. More than a third of people with hearing loss say they've avoided public transport because of accessibility barriers. The Royal National Institute of Deaf People says all customer-facing staff should get special training. Natasha Robinson is their spokesperson.
2: What we really want to see is any opportunity where people are making local transport plans or purchasing new vehicles that they're thinking about what they can do to make their services more accessible.
1: And new figures from the RAC show petrol's now 40 pence a litre higher than it was at the start of the Iran war. It's now an average of 1.73 a litre, but diesel's seen an even bigger jump by 54 pence and is close to breaking the £2 barrier. That's the latest from Radio News Hub. I'm Phil Towers.
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1: Dry and sunny for most of the UK, although some heavy rain is making its way across Scotland and Northern Ireland. Slightly warmer today, though, with highs of 24 degrees Celsius in the south, 19 in the north.

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Good afternoon. It's me, Kyle Forward, Happy Hits Radio. 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Here's Deepest Blue.

That was Marshmallow this Tuesday afternoon. Carl Ford here, Happy It's Radio, more music variety, and we've got plenty of amazing tracks coming for you this afternoon, and straightforward hits all the way until 3 p.m. It's Joel Corey.

0: great mixture of dance tracks we have today, this Tuesday afternoon, to get you in the mood here at Happy Hits Radio. 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

Kaiser Chiefs, Every Day I Love You Less and Less. Such a track. Love it. It's Carl Forward here. Happy It's Radio. More music variety. And here is some hot chocolate.

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1: Andy Burnham's getting ready for his first face-to-face meeting with Donald Trump in New York later today. The PM says they'll be laughing off previous criticism of each other, and he now appreciates just how strong the relationship between the UK and the US is. He'll also speak about AI at the United Nations later tonight. Meanwhile, Lib Dem leader Sir Ed Davey is going to use his party conference speech this afternoon to say we need to treat AI like we treat nuclear weapons. He reckons there's a risk of it advancing too far and of us needing to rely on tech billionaires like Elon Musk to save us. If you've got a poorly pet, well, vets will very soon have to make their prices a lot clearer. It's because of the biggest reforms to the sector in a generation, things like standardised treatments and clearly displayed costs will be needed so we can compare them more easily. And productivity experts say the NHS needs to work more efficiently.
2: In particular, we need to spend more money on capital. That means that people have the tools to do their job.
1: Yeah, that's Anita Charlesworth from the Health Foundation. They say thousands of lives could be saved. That's the latest from Radio News Hub. I'm Phil Tower.
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1: Dry and sunny for most of the UK, although some heavy rain is making its way across Scotland and Northern Ireland. Slightly warmer today, though, with highs of 24 degrees Celsius in the south, 19 in the north.
4: Oh, no.

Katy Perry featuring Juicy J, Dark Horse. It's Carl Forward here, Happy Hits Radio. Hope you're having an amazing Tuesday afternoon, whatever you might be doing. Message me, studio at happyhits.co.uk. Here is Naked.

There he is. It's Will Young. Who am I? I can tell you who you are, Will Young. You are my nan's favourite artist from about 20 years ago. Congratulations, Will. It's Carl Ford here, Happy Hits Radio. Here's Cheryl, Under the Sun.

for my shirts.

0: That was Drake featuring Future and Young Thug, Way Too Sexy. What a track to have on your Tuesday afternoon, and I hope it's making you feel good. I hope Happy Hits Radio is making you feel good. We're going to be back with some more after this.
1: Guys, we've got to pay the rent. Put some ads on, quick.
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Michael Bublé, It's a Beautiful Day. Normally he just comes out at Christmas, but not here at Happy Hits Radio. He's all year round. It's Cole Forward here, just coming up to 3 o'clock, which you know what that means. It's the end of Straightforward Hits for today, but we'll be back here at 1 p.m. tomorrow, giving you the vibes, bringing you the tunes, and hopefully getting you through your week. Here is James Blunt, 1973. I've been Cole Forward. Adios.

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1: All eyes will be on New York later as Andy Burnham meets face-to-face with Donald Trump before he gives a speech to the United Nations. It's thought the Middle East, defence and AI will all be on the agenda. New figures show a record number of children in Scotland are living in temporary accommodation. Over 10,500 were classed as homeless. That's up 5% on last year. At least 11 people are injured, two of them seriously, after a gunman opened fire at a high school in Turkey. It took place earlier today in the Turgutlu district in the west of the country. The suspected shooter has been arrested. More than a third of people with hearing loss say they've avoided public transport because of accessibility barriers. The Royal National Institute of Deaf People says all customer-facing staff should get special training. Natasha Robinson's their spokesperson.
2: What we really want to see is any opportunity where people are making local transport plans or purchasing new vehicles, that they're thinking about what they can do to make their services more accessible.
1: And England bowler Mark Wood has announced his retirement from international cricket. From Radio News Hub, I'm Phil Tower.
3: Radio Works. Technology is saving Brits around 6 hours a week, according to new research from Smart Energy GB. But Abby Pope says it's not just the gadgets we use every day that make a difference.
4: While many of us love our smartphones and gadgets, some of the most useful technology actually works quietly in the background, like smart meters. 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
1: Heavy rain will move slowly across parts of Northern Ireland and Scotland this evening. Stay mostly dry and cloudy in England and Wales, though, with the odd spot of drizzle in the north and the west.

Happy Hits Radio. It is the Roofusser. Welcome aboard. Thank you so much for being here. I hope you're having a fantastic day so far. Thank you, Carl, for your hard work. And thank you, A14 IT Services, for allowing me to do whatever this is.

Happy Hits Radio. It is the Professor. Once again, welcome aboard. Thank you so much for being here. I hope you're having a lovely day so far. Mine is off to an okay start. It's a little off center. I've got to go meet a roofer today. I'll tell you more about that in a little while. And, well, you know, that's just going to cut a nice big hole in my pocket. Looking forward to that. But other than that, you know, just another beautiful day in the neighborhood, though it's gray and a little drizzly here today, and that has made it super hard to be productive, I can tell you that.

0: 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No, you just need a phone or your computer. I'll tell you more coming up next.
1: 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I know I shouldn't have kept you waiting.

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And another installment of Fun with Old Houses. So I told you guys back on Friday, I got into my brand new house for the very first time. Now, by brand new house, I mean, of course, it's new to me, but, well, old in general. That poor house, that thing was built sometime between 1890 and 1900. And, well, time has not been kind to parts of that house, mostly in the last several years, because it's changed hands quite a few times, and, well, maintenance was deferred, let's say. So, obviously, now you got to go in and clean that up. And the first thing, when you're in there the very first time, you're kind of overwhelmed by the volume of stuff that has to be done, right? Because it's all piling into a mental list that just keeps going, like, you know, like, okay. So, obviously, you have to mentally pause, breathe, and find a starting place. And that's what I'm trying to do. And now, the starting place for me is to get the roof to stop leaking. I love that. So, I called a guy, and he came out there yesterday, and he called, of course, with some bad news. I expected it. And they did their best to kind of patch it up and to get it to stop leaking for the moment. But it's obviously going to need greater work than that. And I don't know if this is the case over there, but here, of course, you know, you got to get multiple people to come and look at it and give you estimates so you can play the game, right? They know this. It's an unspoken part of the of the way to do it. I don't want to play a game. I just want the house to be dry inside. I don't know why we have to open this to the open market like I'm the government, right? I don't need quotes. I need a roof.

0: holding me back.
1: Happy Hits Radio, it is the Professor. And did you have a meeting at work today? Well, you'll be surprised at how much time you spend in meetings. Tell you more about that coming up next hour.

0: detached house in Stone Square in Bootle. UK government borrowing rose in August to the second highest level for the month on record. It's piling pressure on Chancellor John Healey ahead of his first autumn budget. And vets will very soon have to make their prices a lot clearer. It's part of the biggest reforms to the sector in a generation. That's the latest from Radio News. I'm Tanita Sims.
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0: Heavy rain slowly moves across parts of Northern Ireland and Scotland later, staying mostly dry and cloudy in England and Wales with the odd spot of drizzle. Lows of 11 degrees Celsius.

Hubby, it's radio. It is the professor. And of course, one of the parts of working in an office, especially, is the meetings. Oh, the meetings. Well, how many hours a week are you spending in meetings? I was kind of surprised at the number. Tell you more in 7 minutes.

Happy Hits Radio, it is the Professor. Now, did you have a meeting at work today? Well, if you did, of course, that would not be a surprise, because the average person, the average professional working in an office, spends about 14.8 hours a week in meetings. That's a lot, right? That's a lot of time. So now, of course, depending on your role in the business, that number kind of only goes up from there. So if you're further up the food chain, you could spend upwards of 23 hours or more a week in meetings. Typically, this costs in productivity 23 minutes for every meeting, right? So after you've gone and you've done whatever it is that could have been summed up in an email, it's going to take you on average 23 minutes to get back into your normal work after having a disruption. So that's going to cost you, right? And, you know, this only goes up the bigger the business is. So if you're in a super big company, like, you might as well just write off getting any work done, right? Like, it's a good thing they pay us to go to meetings, because if this were on our own time, we'd all be flat broke. You know,

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1: Dearly beloved, we are gathered here today to get through this thing called life. Electric word, life, it means forever, and that's a mighty long time. But I'm here to tell you, there's something else. The afterworld. A world of never-ending happiness. You can always see the sun, day or night.

0: 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So, we don't have trousers for sale, but we do have various and sundry other Happy Hits items with our little spring smiley face logo on it. 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

Now, I hope you achieved everything you wanted to during this 80s montage. Happy Hits Radio, it is the Refuser. Earlier in the hour, I was talking about unproductive time at work, right? Just consumed in meetings and general bureaucracy. I work for a big company, and that is, well, the name of the game. And I had a coworker tell me one time something that really stuck with me. And, you know, when you're looking for it, you do see it. A lot of big companies is a lot of examples strung together of people trying to justify their job, right? And, you know, in fairness, why not? Because we all deserve to have a job. Everybody should have a place in the machinery. And if that means the machinery's complex, then so be it. But when you need something done in a hurry, that is a very frustrating place to be standing, right? So, for example, I have something that I need to get through the machine fairly quickly. I need it to not get jammed. And I've done what I can do to grease up the the chute and make sure everything goes through in one swoop. But at the same time, there are a lot of people still standing between me and what I want. And this is one of those times where it's like, you know what? I think we could do with fewer people around here.

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1: Andy Burnham will insist the UK is not on the slide as he makes his United Nations debut as Prime Minister later. He'll address the UN General Assembly in New York after his first face-to-face talks with US President Donald Trump. In his address, Trump says he believes the US will make a deal with Iran.
2: But I believe we'll

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2: Technology is saving Brits around 6 hours a week, according to new research from Smart Energy GB. But Abby Pope says it's not just the gadgets we use every day that make a difference.
3: While many of us love our smartphones and gadgets, some of the most useful technology actually works quietly in the background, like smart meters. If you're contacted by your energy supplier about switching out older smart meter hardware for new kit, then book in that appointment so you can keep benefiting from accurate billing and access to energy reward schemes and tariffs.
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5: Heavy rain slowly moves across parts of Northern Ireland and Scotland later, staying mostly dry and cloudy in England and Wales with the odd spot of drizzle. Lows of 11 degrees Celsius.

I can't even see my bedroom floor. Heavy Hits Radio, it is the Roofuster. And one woman found, well, a bottomless pit. And then her dog might have saved her life. I'll explain more in about 7 minutes with Strange But True. Baby.

0: 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And that's where a woman fell into a hole in her yard on her birthday, and her dog might have saved her life. All right, so the woman's name is Danielle, and it was her birthday, and she's, you know, grappling with the fact she's turning 47 years old, and she was out in the yard doing, you know, whatever, and all of a sudden, the ground opened up beneath her, and she found herself very much underground, completely, right? Like, she is in the dark with a little beam of light coming through the hole over her head. And she's, I mean, panicked, right? Because the earth swallowed her. And she was like, I was in there. And she goes, in my mind, I'm thinking people suffocate and they die. So I thought that at first. And she goes, it's my birthday. This might be my death date. I couldn't breathe because I'm grasping and scared and crying. Well, so above ground, it's like an episode of Lassie where her dog, in this case named Daisy, comes, you know, over by the hole. And, you know, it's like, woof, woof, woof, woof. What? Timmy's caught in a well? You know, so fortunately, the good news was her neighbors happened to be getting in their car about 30 minutes after this happened, and they could hear shouting and they could hear the dog barking. And they're like, what? So they go over and they find her in this hole. Good news, of course, is they were able to get her out. And it turns out, and I think this is the worst part of all of it, she fell into a septic tank. What a bad day to be alive. Happy birthday.
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5: It was just another day, a familiar drive through familiar country. But then, just around the corner, came the unexpected. He'd let his speed creep a little too high as he approached a bend, and he was no longer driving at the right speed for the road. The scary thing is, he didn't even realize driving even a little too fast for the situation is a major cause of collisions, especially on country roads where you don't know what's around the corner. Think, don't let your speed creep.
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2: Telly star Will Best has revealed he and his dance partner Diane Buswell will be dancing the samba for their first performance on Strictly this weekend. The pair were partnered up in the launch show on Saturday and said they're working hard in rehearsals. Meanwhile, the show's arena tour will be back next year, they've said. It kicks off in Birmingham in January before taking in a number of cities, finishing up at the O2 in London in February. Channing Tatum has hit back at speculation that he was behind an Instagram account that criticised his ex-fiancée. The actor split up with Zoe Kravitz in 2024 after 3 years together, and he insists he just has the one page that he posts to. Kravitz has since been romantically linked with One Direction star Harry Styles. And Miranda Hart says that taking part in The Celebrity Traitors was made all the more challenging because of her chronic illness. The TV star's previously spoken about being diagnosed with Lyme disease and then further complications that followed, which have caused her to suffer from extreme fatigue and brain fog. She's starring on the hit TV show, which returns to our screens a week on Thursday.
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Aw, yeah. Happy Hits Radio, it is the Refuser. Earlier in the hour, I was talking about a woman that fell into a hole that suddenly opened underneath her in her own yard. How terrifying, right? So here in my little neighborhood, the houses are pretty close together between me and my neighbor, like looking now through the window towards the neighbor's house. I would wager there's probably 10 feet between us, maybe. Maybe a little more, maybe a little less. It's hard to say. But they're very close. And there's a strip of grass between my house and the neighbors. And I don't know, maybe 4 or 5 months ago, this hole opened in the yard. And at first I thought, oh, well, that's going to be some kind of groundhog situation, right? You know, it's like, oh, and I keep meaning to fill it in. But every time I think about it, I forget about it. And I don't really have anything to fill it in with. So, you know, it's like, all right, well, we'll just avoid that. And pretty much that's been the case. Well, one day I was talking to the neighbor and I said, yeah, I don't know what that hole is about. And he says, I do. Oh, well, what did you do? And he said, I just stuck my hand in it. You what? There is no way on earth I would have put my hand down in that hole, right? Like, I don't even like walking past it for fear of what might pop out of it. Turns out it's a drain pipe that collapsed. That's what it is. Oh, well, that's less exciting, right? Like, there's no way you're going to lose your arm to some kind of unknown animal in that hole. But still, good Lord.

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1: Andy Burnham is making his United Nations debut as Prime Minister later. He'll address the UN General Assembly in New York after his first face-to-face talks with US President

0: which the broadcaster insists aren't true. And if you've got a poorly pet, vets will very soon have to make their prices a lot clearer. It's because of the biggest reforms to the sector in a generation. That's the latest from Radio News Hub. I'm Tanita Sims.
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0: Dry across the south and southeast, though often cloudy elsewhere. Rain spreading southeast across Northern Ireland, Scotland, and into northwest England, becoming heavier by the morning. Lows of 11 degrees Celsius.

Hubby Hits Radio. It is the Professor. And, well, I don't know how to play the fiddle, and I don't know how to work on a computer. Right? Now, A14 IT Services, they can't teach you how to play a fiddle. Right? 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Right? So, all you have to do is get in touch. A14ITServices.com.

0: Hubby, it's radio. It is the Rooffusser. I mentioned this earlier in the radio program. I've got to go meet a roofer today at my new house, right? Because the place is leaking, absolutely. And, well, it's going to be expensive, and I don't know how expensive yet. Of course, that's part of what I hope to learn today. I'm also hoping to hear from the guy that went out there and tried to patch it up yesterday. And he called me, and it was a doomsday report. Now, that's the way it always is, right? With, you know, roofers, contractors, plumbers, electricians, it's always a doomsday report. And, you know, you're left to decipher, okay, so what is real doom? What is, you know, CYA doom? But at the same time, it's like, well, it obviously needs done, or you wouldn't be there in the first place. I'm trying to balance that out. I'm in my mind trying to work out, wonder what this is actually going to cost, right? Because part of it is they're going to have to take the chimneys off of it. They're in terrible shape, and trying to get them fixed is going to be difficult and very expensive. So it's better to just take them down and save myself the heartache. It's like, oh, why is this happening to me?
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2: Telly star Will Best has revealed he and his dance partner Diane Buswell will be dancing the samba for their first performance on Strictly this weekend. The pair were partnered up in the launch show on Saturday and said they're working hard in rehearsals. Meanwhile, the show's arena tour will be back next year, they've said. It kicks off in Birmingham in January before taking in a number of cities, finishing up at the O2 in London in February. Channing Tatum has hit back at speculation that he was behind an Instagram account that criticised his ex-fiancée. The actor split up with Zoe Kravitz in 2024 after 3 years together, and he insists he just has the one page that he posts to. Kravitz has since been romantically linked with One Direction star Harry Styles. And Miranda Hart says that taking part in the Celebrity Traitors was made all the more challenging because of her chronic illness. The TV star's previously spoken about being diagnosed with Lyme disease and then further complications that followed, which have caused her to suffer from extreme fatigue and brain fog. She's starring on the hit TV show, which returns to our screens a week on Thursday.
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Happy Hits Radio, it is the Professor. And, well, look at this, it's the wrap-up portion of the radio program. Now, if that's not a fine feeling, I don't know what is. Now, it's not as fine a feeling as if this were the weekend. We're not quite that far along yet, but we're getting ever closer, and this is a vital step towards that goal. This week, for me, has rapidly become busier and busier, which I dislike, right? Because I told you guys last week it was going to be, you know, supposed to be a much simpler week this time around. But then the further in I get, the deeper the water becomes, and I'm already up to about my waist. By Friday, all that's going to be left of me is bubbles, right? Okay, so I'm going to do my best, but that means I've got to go now. So listen, thank you guys so much for being here. I appreciate it each and every day. And let's see here, stick around. Courtney will be here at 7, and Lord willing, I will talk to you tomorrow.

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1: The Prime Minister Andy Burnham says he and Donald Trump have established a good connection in early discussions.
2: The Falklands that we mentioned, and you were going to have to listen to us on those issues amongst others. So it's been great to be with you and the team today. We really appreciate it.
1: They met for the first time today since Burnham became Prime Minister. He says the relationship with the US matters to the UK. But the US President told Burnham the UK's agreement with Mauritius to hand over the Chagos Islands is a terrible deal. Two men have been arrested over a suspected terrorist plot. They were targeting the Jewish community in Manchester. The Community Security Trust described the suspected plot as utterly chilling. Four people have died in a house fire in Merseyside. Merseyside Fire and Rescue Service says crews were called to a blaze at a semi-detached

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2: Dry across the south and southeast, though often cloudy elsewhere. Rain spreading southeast across Northern Ireland, Scotland and into northwest England, becoming heavier by the morning. Lows of 11 degrees Celsius.

Good evening and welcome back to your Pick and Mix show with me, Courtney, here on Happy Hits Radio. It's 7 o'clock. It is Tuesday night, and that means one thing only. We've got 2 hours of a real mixture of music to get on for you. We started off strong there with some U2, and we're going to go straight into the pop scene now with some Lady Gaga.

How have we all been doing? I just want to say a big shout out to the professor for the Dive Time show leading us into tonight's show. Don't forget, if you've missed any shows of your favorites, you can go back on our website happyhits.co.uk and listen back to those shows.

How have we all been doing? Let us know what you've been getting up to and how your Tuesday is going so far on 07507211766 or on Instagram at Happy Hits UK. Now time for a song that I'm still obsessed with. It's been out for a while now, but I'm still loving it.

It's such a fun one. Buffalo Stance there by Naina Cherry here on Happy Hits Radio. Now, I always remember the day that I found out that Mabel is Naina Cherry's daughter. I cannot believe that. Who knew that? Did you know that? Right, more music come for you now. Here's some Two Door Cinema Club.

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2: There are two types of drive you can have on the motorway. One that feels like this. Or one that feels... like this. 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Because being a little more considerate on the road actually reduces congestion and collisions, which transforms everyone's journey. So we all feel a little less and a lot more. National Highways.
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It's still a great song to this day. Mystique there and Scandalous here on Happy Hits Radio. Your pick and mix show. Now, if you don't know what the pick and mix show is or you haven't tuned in before, essentially, I like too much music and I really wanted to capture that in this show. I love a lot of music, a lot of genres, and we love a lot of variety here on Happy Hits. So that's exactly what I do. My pick and mix show picks and mixes all different kinds of genres and artists together. And that's exactly what I'm going to do for you next, from a little bit of R&B to a bit of rock for you.

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1: Relations between the US and the UK are more up now that Andy Burnham is Prime Minister than when Sir Keir Starmer held the role. That's what the US President Donald Trump has claimed.
2: I think he's a natural business person. We've had a lot of discussions. Even before this meeting, we've spoken to each other numerous times on the phone. Yeah, I think so. He gets it. He understands what he has to do. Yeah, I do think so.
1: The US president made the remarks in his first face-to-face meeting with Burnham on the sidelines of the United Nations General Assembly in New York. A woman and three children have died in a house fire in Merseyside. Merseyside Fire and Rescue Service say crews were called to the blaze at a semi-detached house in Stone Square in Bootle. Another person has been taken to hospital in the intense fire, which spread very rapidly. And vets will very soon have to make their prices a lot clearer. It's part of the biggest reforms to the sector in a generation. That's the latest from Radio News. I'm Tanita Sims.
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You're still with Courtney here on Happy Hits Radio. It is your pick and mix show on your Tuesday evening. It's just gone 8 o'clock. We've still got lots to get through and lots of real fun pop tunes to come for you. Of course, we're playing the likes of Madonna, Kylie Minogue, as well as some Ella Langley later on in the show.

As iconic as the day it landed, Justin Timberlake there with Madonna and 4 Minutes here on Happy Hits Radio. Now, don't forget to be checking out our website, happyhits.co.uk. You can also go back and listen to any shows that you may have missed on there.

You're still with me, Courtney, here on Happy Hits Radio. Now, don't forget to be checking out our Instagram at Happy Hits UK. Please go over there, give us a follow, give us a like, give us any comments on our posts, and also give us a DM and let us know what you've been getting up to. It'd be great to hear from you.

Well, we have still got lots of music to get through. It's coming up to 8:30 here on your Tuesday evening. As I promised you earlier, some Ella Langley is still to play, and I'm going to get a real fun throwback on for you from Cher Lloyd. It is such a great song. Even though it's maybe not like the most lyrically impressive song, it's a really fun one to sing.

0: Don't go anywhere, because after the break, I'm getting Enola Langley on for you once and for all, as well as some Sherloin and Bermuda Horizon.
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Still with me, Courtney here on Happy Hits Radio. I hope you have been enjoying the show so far, and I hope you are doing well. Let us know on 07507 211766 what you are getting up to this week.

Oh, it's such a brilliant collaboration. I'm so glad it happened. The Struts there and Paris Jackson. Don't forget, Paris Jackson, for the first time, is coming over to London in just a few weeks. Right, that's all I've got time for tonight here on your Tuesday evening Pick and Mix show. Thank you so much for joining me, and I'll be back tomorrow at 7 p.m. for more.

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1: The Prime Minister, Andy Burnham, says he and Donald Trump have established a good connection in early discussions.
2: The Falklands, and you were going to listen to us on those issues amongst others. So it's been great to be with you and the team today. We really appreciate it.
1: They met for the first time today since Burnham became Prime Minister. He says the relationship with the US matters to the UK. But the US President told Burnham the UK's agreement with Mauritius to hand over the Chagos Islands is a terrible deal. Piers Morgan has vowed to press ahead with suing Earl Spencer despite him apologising. The author apologised over an error in his memoir about Diana, the Princess of Wales. The family of a man who was shot dead have remembered him as deeply loved as a fourth person was arrested in connection with the death. William Billy Watson was found wounded and subsequently died at the scene in West Lothian. And pop star Taylor Swift has announced the release of a new single, Patient Zero. That's the latest from Radio News Hub. I'm Tanita Sims.
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1: Dry across the south and southeast, though often cloudy elsewhere. Rain spreading southeast across Northern Ireland, Scotland and into northwest England, becoming heavier by the morning. Lows of 11 degrees Celsius.

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4: Did you know HGVs have four zones of limited vision around them? If you're in one of these areas, you may not be seen by the driver. These four limited vision zones are in front, behind, and at both sides of the HGV. So when you're driving around a HGV, don't linger around them, because they may not notice you're there. Know the HGV zones. National Highways.
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1: Relations between the US and the UK are more up now that Andy Burnham is Prime Minister and when Keir Starmer held the role. That's what the US President Donald Trump has claimed.
2: I think he's a natural business person. We've had a lot of discussions. Even before this meeting, we've spoken to each other numerous times on the phone. Yeah, I think so. He gets it. He understands what he has to do.
1: The US President made the remarks in his first face-to-face meeting with Burnham on the sidelines of the United Nations General Assembly in New York. A woman and three children have died in a house fire in Merseyside. Merseyside Fire and Rescue Service say crews were called to the blaze at a semi-detached house in Stone Square in Bootle. Another person has been taken to hospital in the intense fire, which spread very rapidly. And in other news, the Strictly Come Dancing Live Arena Tour will return in 2027 with 29 shows around the country. The live tour kicks off at Birmingham's Utilita Arena on January 22nd. That's the latest from Radio News. I'm Tanita Sims.
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1: There's heavy rain moving across Scotland, Wales and England with some heavy bursts at times. A warm day though in the southeast, fresher elsewhere with highs of 23 degrees Celsius.

0: Guys, we've got to pay the rent. Put some ads on, quick.
1: Oh. Animals can't speak to drivers. But if they could, they would be asking us, telling us by the sounds of it, to put our litter and fruit waste in the bin. Because roadside litter kills an estimated 3 million animals every year. No wonder they sound miffed. So let's lend them a paw. Let's take our rubbish with us and bin it properly. National Highways. And what's that? They said thanks very much.
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1: Relations between the US and the UK are more up now that Andy Burnham is Prime Minister and when Sir Keir Starmer held the role. That's what the US President Donald Trump has claimed.
2: I think he's a natural business person. We've had a lot of discussions. Even before this meeting, we've spoken to each other numerous times on the phone. Yeah, I think so. He gets it. He understands what he has to do.
1: The US President made the remarks in his first face-to-face meeting with Burnham on the sidelines of the United Nations General Assembly in New York. A woman and three children have died in a house fire in Merseyside. Merseyside Fire and Rescue Service say crews were called to the blaze at a semi-detached house in Stone Square in Bootle. Another person has been taken to hospital in the intense fire, which spread very rapidly. And in other news, the Strictly Come Dancing Live Arena Tour will return in 2027, with 29 shows around the country. The live tour kicks off at Birmingham's Utilita Arena on January 22nd. That's the latest from Radio News. I'm Tanita Sims.
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1: There's heavy rain moving across Scotland, Wales and England with some heavy bursts at times. A warm day though in the southeast, fresher elsewhere with highs of 23 degrees Celsius.

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1: The Prime Minister Andy Burnham says he and Donald Trump have established a good connection in early discussions.
2: The Falklands that we mentioned, and you were going to have to listen to us on those issues amongst others. So it's been great to be with you and the team today. We really appreciate it.
1: They met for the first time today since Burnham became Prime Minister. He says the relationship with the US matters to the UK. But the US President did tell Burnham the UK's agreement with Mauritius to hand over the Chagos Islands is a terrible deal. Next, two men have been arrested over a suspected terrorist plot. They were targeting the Jewish community in Manchester. The Community Security Trust described the suspected plot as utterly chilling. And pop star Taylor Swift has announced the release of a new single, Patient Zero. The 36-year-old singer was at the heart of a number of online theories after she changed her Instagram bio and launched a countdown. That's the latest from Radio News Hub. I'm Tanita Sims.
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1: There's heavy rain moving across Scotland, Wales and England with some heavy bursts at times. A warm day though in the southeast, fresher elsewhere with highs of 23 degrees Celsius.

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